He was raised from the darkness and brought into the light. 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MC Hammer, control the mic.

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10: Wonderful.
11: Wonderful.
12: Wonderful.
13: So wonderful.
14: Isn't everything wonderful?
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I do. I love him. I love him. And I don't care what you think. I love him for the man he wants to be, and I love him for the man that he almost is. I love him, Laurel. I love him. I

0: tomorrow if we got married. If I said that, would you stay?
1: No, no, no. Don't do that. Don't say that unless... You've gone a million miles. Well, say it if you want to. How far did you
0: get? Will you marry me? That place where you can't remember. What are you thinking?

0: Jerry Maguire, take this woman to be your lawfully wedded wife? And do you, Dorothy Boy, take this man to be your lawfully wedded husband? I now pronounce you husband and wife.
1: I pretended that proposal by the car was real, and it might have just been a hypothetical. I did this. And at least I can do something about it now.
2: So this break is a breakup. It's...
1: Come on, Jerry. You know this isn't easy for me.
2: Okay. This is where it has to happen. And this is where it has to happen. I'm not letting you get rid of me. How about that? I'm a smart wife. I love you. You complete me. And I'm just...
1: Shut up. Just shut up. You had me at hello. You had me at hello.

poetic justice of cause and effect. Respect, love, compassion. This is my church. This is